0: комета.
1: 92.6 FM.
2: You know, honey, I will always love you. And not even just tonight.

Is it my imagination? Is it something that I'm taking? All the smiles that I'm faking. Everything is great, everything is fucking great. Going out every weekend, staring at the stars on the ceiling. Hollywood friends gotta see.